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I could stay awake just to hear.

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Have you come here for forgiveness? 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